0: Here, Dodge. Have you seen the way the quality gentleman treats their ladies?
1: Of course I have.
0: Shall we show them how it's done?
1: Definitely.
2: Oh, come on, Nancy. Give us a free show on the stage.
0: All right. How does it go now, Dodge? It's all bowing and hats off.

0: Would you rob the shop?
1: Anything.
0: Would you risk the drop?
1: Anything.
0: Do your eyes go pop?
1: Anything.
0: When you come down plop.

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You can go, but be back soon. You can go, but while you're working, this place I'm pacing round, until you're home, safe and sound. Fare thee well, but be back soon. Who can tell where danger

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I think I'd better think it out again. A wife you can keep. Anyway, I'd rather sleep. Anyway, left without anyone in the world, and I'm starting from now. So how to win friends and to influence people? So how? I'm reviewing the situation. I must quickly look up everyone I know. Title people with a station who can help me make a real impressive show. I will own a suite at Claridge's and run a fleet of carriages and wave at all the duchesses with friendliness as much as is befitting of my new estate. Good morning to you, magistrate. I think I'd better think it out again. So where shall I go? Somebody? Who do I know? Nobody.

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So a job I'm getting, possibly. I wonder who the boss'll be. I wonder if he'll take to me, what bonuses he'll make to me. I'll start at 8

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Must come a time, 70, when you're old and it's cold, and who cares if you live or you die? The one consolation's the money.

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But it's wrong to be a rogue in every way. I don't want nobody hurt for me or made to do the dirt for me. This rotten life is not for me. It's getting far too hot for me. Don't want no one to rob for me. But who will find a job for me? There is no in-between for me. But who will change the scene for me? I

Can somebody change? It's possible. Maybe it's strange, but it's possible. All my bosom companions and treasures I've